0: I said, eeny, meeny, miny, mo. I'm gonna hold on tight and never let go, cause I'm addicted to the radio addiction show on KOTO Radio. Yeah, man, this is Pato Banton live and direct. Tuning into the number one station that rocks this nation with positive vibration, Radio Addiction on KOTO. A non-commercial, listener-supported, IRI community radio station in Telluride, Colorado. Let me not tell you, man, Guan, Jalove. I said, eeny, meeny, miny, mo. I'm gonna hold on tight and never let go to the rhythm of the drum and the bass line. The send sweet music all shivers down my spine. 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
1: I think there's a weird echo. Did you have a weird echo, ground control?
2: What's that?
1: Did you have a weird echo in the headphones?
2: No.
1: No? Or maybe it's my headphones. All right. Well, it is
2: maybe
1: 5 minutes
2: past. It's your Super 420 effort.
1: Super 420.
2: What? Hello, hello.
1: It is echoing.
2: Yes.
1: Do you hear that?
2: What?
1: Will you go check the other radio and see if it sounds weird?
2: Like an echo?
1: Here.
2: Yes, I will.
1: Thank you. And I'll get on with my show, which is therapy. It's music. It's for my body and soul. I'm Debonair, doing my radio addiction therapy show for Saturday, September 5th. And I'm excited. Actually, I prepared a little bit this morning, like just shy of an hour, and totally forgot that I had a complete show I prepared last week and couldn't play because we didn't have internet. So anyway, I got lots of things that are brand new and I can't wait to play them, and I hope you enjoy it. Give me a call, 970 970-

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It's called KOTOGO. I got it. Works great. Love it. So however you're listening, thank you for listening. I'm telling you, this echo I hear is really affecting me. So sorry if I sound funny. But also, this might explain it. We're going to start with a throwback. As I was putting away those CDs last week, because it was like an all CD-ish kind of show, I saw this one in the stacks. So I was like, I should have played something from that. So this is a throwback, and we're going to start with Dub Syndicate. This is called Stoned Immaculate. Thank you for listening.

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1: Yeah.
3: 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Keep yourself clean and smell good, just

8 o'clock, no, 7 o'clock here in Telluride, Colorado. And I'm Deb on Air. This is my radio addiction therapy show for KOTO out of Telluride and KOOK out of Ridgeway. 71 degrees out there. I'll give a weather update in a minute. We're going to get back to the music after a community calendar reading. And the weather update. Today is Saturday, September 5th. Psyched to be here. Psyched to have the internet back. That was a, you know, I mean, I've been doing it long enough that I have done CDs before. Many a show in my history, but not recently. And so, yeah, last week was kind of challenging. I actually did a blend. I morphed. I was able to play things off my phone as long as they were already downloaded. So some of it I had digitally. And then CDs, lots of CDs went into the reggae stacks and had a lot of fun with that. It was different, but fun. But now I'm back to my new old way, which is using the internet, which I love. And that people are listening on the internet too. I mean, it's like I'm watching what technology has done for radio. It's like, you know, just warms my heart. So there are people celebrating their birthdays today, and some of these I know, and I've even talked to one of them. Didn't even know it was birthday till I like picked this up and started getting ready and previewing everything. And so, yay, it's a great day. And you share it with these people if it's your birthday or your wedding anniversary or something along those lines. So may you all have a very merry, happy birthday. I hope I don't mispronounce your name. If I do, I apologize in advance. Bob Newhart, Raquel Welch, William Devane, Dweezil Zappa, Axel Cook, Chris McCoach, Howie Stern, Patty Shine, Carol Lawrence, Joe Lyons, Sean Mahoney, and Joanne Holmgren. And I'm sure there's many more. Well, there's a couple of things I know going on this evening. I'm sure there's lots. And there's, of course, I mean, film festivals going on. And there's the free film in the park. And there's both parks, Town Park as well. And there's other free films. If you grab a program, I don't know if the Brigadoon is still open, but they, if you got a program, they open up the schedule and they have that little dollar sign with the no symbol over it. It means there's no money. It means you can go for free. And I love it. There's lots of great things for the locals and visiting tourists that didn't even know what was going on. Anyway, so there's a movie tonight. I think Town Park, it's called Moonlight. I forget what the one in the... No, I'm sorry. Backwards. Elks Park is called Moonlight. And the one in Town Park starts, I think, a little later than that. Elks Park is 8:30, so maybe 8:45 is Town Park. Something else great, you know. Anyway, it's all really cool. But also, up in the Mountain Village, local artist Brooke Einbender's Gaoscope installation. This is in the Mountain Village Heritage Plaza. It starts tonight. Tonight's the first night, and it'll be every Saturday in September. You can view the kaleidoscopic installation. There'll also be live DJ sets from 7 to 10 p.m. This is presented by Telluride Arts, TMVOA, and Mindbender Studio. Also, tonight, down here in town at O'Bannon's, 9:30 p.m., you can dance the night away at Noche Latina for Colombia and Peru. Telluride's best Latin DJs will perform together for the first time. And for a good cause. The party starts at 9:30. It goes till late. 100% of the cover fee will go to earthquake relief efforts. Moving ahead tomorrow from 2 to 4 p.m. at the library, musician and sound ceremony artist Dustin Wells will hold an immersive sound journey on the lower library terrace. Come as you are. Leave with what you came for. Sign up online, TellurideLibrary.org. Okay, starting next Tuesday, September 8th, and running through October 30th, you can learn the fundamentals of trail running while exploring trails in the West End. This will be with a West End Trail Running Club.
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You may text her 302-690-0160 for more information. And there is a nominal registration fee. Tuesday, September 8th, prepare to launch into the darkest depths of deep space. This will be the Wilkinson Public Library online. It will be author talk with master storyteller Daniel Krauss, winner of the 2026 Pulitzer Prize for Fiction, to celebrate the release of his breathtaking new novel, The Sixth Nick. Again, this event is online, starts at 5 p.m. Sign up at the library website, TellurideLibrary.org, and then you'll get the link for attending the talk. Moving ahead, Thursday, September 10th. This will be at 6 p.m. Telluride Chamber Music and Telluride Science brings you a fun and free community concert featuring talented local musicians. And this will be at the Telluride Science and Innovation Center. Come for an hour of gorgeous alfresco music on the deck. Inside of it will be, if it rains. Musicians include Danny DeSantis, viola, Annie Foxen, violin, Steve White, cello, and Travis Fitcher, piano. 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

Saturday the 12th. I believe it's Nuclatown Park. Doors are at 5, shows at 7. And it's the West End Cowboy Poetry Gathering. Tickets are $20 at the gate. And then a little further ahead, Friday, Saturday, Sunday, September 18th through the 20th. My favorite festival of the year, Blues and Brews. We'll be back. Yay. Thank you, Gumby. So listen, Coda volunteers, or Coda listeners, volunteers behind the scenes, so anybody who helps, you can score a free 3-day pass and catch John Batiste, Taj Mahal, and the Marcus King Band live. 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I highly recommend it. I used to do it for many years. Loved it. Great way to participate in the festival. Like I said, it's one of the best. And then finally, last but not least, but the most important, if you made a pledge to KOTO, it's time to pay, please. 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More important now than ever. So much appreciated. Shout out to Jim Lucarelli. I had a whole bunch that I listed last week, but that's the one new one I knew about for this week. So again, thanks for your support. How about a weather update? Okay, while I get there, let's see. Do know that you can also not only donate on our website, you can go to the community calendar and read it there in its entirety. You can also, I believe, submit events if you have something to put on the calendar. So there's archives of our show there, especially, I think there's definitely an archive of the news broadcasts. Anyway, our website's great. Go check it out. All right, this is via the National Weather Service. As I mentioned earlier at the top of the hour, it is 71 degrees here in Telluride, Colorado, which is the heart of Telluride, where we are, the Purple House on Pine, right here, like the heartbeat. We are, boom, boom. They're expecting it, though, to get down to as chilly as 47 degrees. So from something sleeveless to something extra layer, like a sweater. And if you're sitting out there in the park watching one of those free movies, I'd even have on a down parka, a hat, mittens, sitting in a sleeping bag, you know, all the goods, thermos of hot chocolate. But it should be calm. Don't expect rain tonight. It should just be pleasant, cool evening here in the mountains. But tomorrow we're expecting isolated showers and thunderstorms afternoon with a high of 72. That chance of precipitation is 20%. And that chance of precipitation increases into Sunday night to about 30%. But that means also thunderstorms. So there could be lightning as well. So just be careful if you're out and about, especially up in the high country. If you see lightning, come down quickly. Don't mess around. Monday, Labor Day, there's a 50% chance of precipitation, but it should be partly sunny with a high near 68. And in the evening, there is still a 20% chance of precipitation with a low around 48. But wind could be picking up all throughout Labor Day. They could be as high as 20 to 25 miles per hour in the course of the Labor Day weekend.

happenings. Okay, Tuesday, 40% chance of precipitation with a high near 70. And in the evening, mostly clear with a low around 49. Wednesday, it looks similar. Possibility of showers and thunderstorms, but should be partly sunny again with a high near 72. And in the evening, a low around 50. But Wednesday evening, there's still a continued chance of showers and thunderstorms. Same on Thursday and a high near 70. And then in the evening on Thursday, partly cloudy with a low around 49. Come Friday, so a week from now, chance of showers and thunderstorms, but mostly sunny with a high near 70. And in the evening, mostly clear with a low around 49. Sounds like monsoonal patterns slipping in there. Same next Saturday, chance of showers and thunderstorms, but partly sunny with a high near 68. So that is our extended forecast for our region, the San Juan Mountains. And via the National Oceanic and Atmospheric Administration website. And as always, that's my pleasure to share with you. I swear, last week. Well, you know what? I don't know if I did the weather. Yeah, I did. I did the weather last week. But it seems like it said it was going to be raining every day. And I don't recollect it being raining every day this past week. But we did get some. Grateful for all the rain that we get because we need it. We don't want it dry. We don't want fires. For sure, we don't want that. They say what? We're in an El Nino pattern. I'm no expert. I don't know anything. I didn't see it written there, but I've seen it other places, so maybe, right? That's it. That's the community calendar. That's a weather update. If you need to get a hold of me here in the studio, the number is 970-728-4333. Otherwise, keep it tuned to one of these following stations on the FM dial in the local listening area. 91.7 and 89.3, that's like Telluride Mountain Village area. 105.3 is Down Valley and beyond. 100.3 is over in Norwood. 90.3 is over in Ridgeway, KOOK Ridgeway. 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Thank you for listening. This hour of the 3-hour session is going to begin with Emiro Tafari and Coastal Kings and Spiritual Challenge. Thank you so much for listening. 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

801, whoa, here in Telluride, Colorado. Radio Addiction. I'm Deb on air. I'm doing my Radio Addiction Therapy Show. 2 hours down, one to go. I'm really enjoying it. I'm having a great time. I got so distracted. I almost forgot it was time to do that station ID. So it's KOTO out of Telluride, KOOK out of Ridgeway. I want to thank you for listening. Haven't been paying too much attention to Film Fest. I did read some of the program today while I was at work, you know, just seeing kind of like when the free stuff was, what was going on. But I didn't know exactly who we would see. And that's the big question occasionally, you know, like, have you seen anyone famous? Who have you seen? Like, people watching sort of thing. So I've heard of a few. I haven't seen any. Or if I have, I didn't know it. But supposedly Oprah and the Obamas, William Dafoe, Bill Gates. Anyway, if you have any others to add to that list, I'm more than willing to take the call and hear all about it. 970-728-4333 if you want to call me. Otherwise, I hope you keep it tuned to one of these stations in the local listening area. 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And KOTO.org is where you can find us on the web. We have a link for streaming the download. 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So thank you for however you're listening. It's amazing. We love you. Thank you for supporting us. Don't forget to turn your pledges into donations. And if you donated on Guest DJ Day and are expecting some merch, you need to come get it. It'd be much appreciated. They need the office space. Do their job downstairs. But we thank you. It's great. They set a goal, and I think we came within, like, I mean, less than $100 of the targeted goal between pledges and donations. So that's amazing. Much love to all of you. One more hour of Radio Addiction. And then La Revue will come in and continue until, I don't know, at least 11 or so. Otto fills in till 6 a.m. tomorrow morning, so bright and early, with Second Star from the Right. 8 a.m. is NPR's Weekend Edition. 9 a.m. They're still looking for a DJ, so you could call for that as well. And let me know that you want to do the 9 a.m. show tomorrow morning. And 11 a.m. is Beatles Brunch with Birbal. All right, that's what I know. Thanks for listening. Maybe I'll hear from you. But whatever. Much love. Keep it tuned to KOTO. Mwah. Break the silence. Kappa Kappa Pyramid. Dubbing.

It is 5 minutes to the hour of 9 o'clock here in Telluride, Colorado. I'm Deb on air. I'm going to sign off, pass the mic to La Revue, take it over for the rest of the evening. I will leave you with my outro. It's been a pleasure doing radio this evening. I had a lot of fun curating this playlist. I thank everyone again who supported KOTO during our 2-week fundraising drive. We met our goal. So proud of everyone, all of you. We made it happen and are keeping this little humble community radio station alive for yet another 6 months. Is that how it works? Every 6 months we do this on-air fundraising drive. So anyway, thank you for supporting us. Thank you for showing us your love. We love you right back. I'm going to leave you with Spring Heel Jack. I should be back in 2 weeks. That would be the 19th, Saturday, September 19th. Oh, maybe not. That's Blues and Brews. It's very possible my show could be usurped by the festival broadcast, but I love that anyway, if that's what's happening. So maybe I'm here in 2 weeks. Maybe I'm not. Thank you for listening. I'll see you out on the streets.

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1: Yes, affirmative.
0: Unless we know the other robot really well.
1: There is no more unethical treatment of the elephants.
0: Well, there's no more elephants, so... But still, it's good. There's only one kind of dance, the robot.
1: Oh, and the robo.
0: Oh, and the two kinds of dances.
1: But there are no more humans.

0: Can't we just talk to the humans in a little understanding could make things better? Can't we talk to the humans that work together now?
1: No, because they are dead.
2: I said the humans are dead.
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0: All bad. 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Yeah, I'm sorry that I'm late. So I had some visitors from Tijuana. No, not from Tijuana. It's my friend from Tijuana, but she lives in Denver now, and it was out of the blue. And we went and hiked Bear Creek, and then we went up to Mountain Village to see the kaleidoscope that it's up there. It's really cool. Have you guys gone already to see it? And then on a ride back down, we ended up meeting the directors for the movie The Burgundy, I believe it is. Just a friend conversation. It was fun. How's your day going? How's Mountain Film treating y'all? I think it's been treating me really well. Also, this is really exciting. Like yesterday, I don't know who went and saw Across the Universe in Elk Park. It's one of my favorite movies ever. Like, I really love it. I have really beautiful memories about the movie. I know all the songs. I saw it with my older sister. I saw it with my youngest sister. I saw it with my dad. So I was so excited to see it, like, in the park. Like, yeah, let's go and see it. And the director was there. And I was like, oh, this is so beautiful. I wasn't expecting that. Like, it was so cute. And nothing. I just encourage you to see it. It's a really cool movie. It's a musician. But it's not a story about the Beatles. It's a love story. It's beautiful. And it has really cool visuals. And yeah, I didn't even know that a woman directed this. Her name is Lucy, I believe. I don't know the last name. But then I did some research and she directed Frida as well. I was like, holy moly. And as you guys might know, probably not, I'm from Mexico. I'm from Tijuana. And I just like to play the sounds and music that I grew up listening in the streets over there. So tonight there's still going on this Latin party at Ovi's. I think it's starting right now, actually. It's $15 cash. And all the money is going to all the affected people down in Venezuela, Colombia, Peru. And it's going to be DJ Caso is going to be there. DJ Miguel from Mexico and another DJ from, I believe, Chile. I'm not quite sure. Or Dominican Republic, I believe. But yeah, it's really cool to see like the community getting together to do this for somebody in another country, especially as well like the Latin community, like getting together to do this type of event, raise some money and be able to send it to the people over there. Like there was a moment, honestly, that I was like, oh, shoot, I wish I could go to Venezuela and help over there. But of course, like, my situation right now doesn't allow it, but I think I'm just going to go and pay the cover, even that I just stay for a beer or not at all, just because I feel like in the end it's a good cause and it's just $15. Like, come on. So just following on that, I'm just going to play tonight again some reggaeton music, some urban music. That's what I played like 2 days ago that I play on Wednesday, just pick up a shift. And it went really well. I got a donation. So thank you again to Gus for the donation. You rock, man. Thank you so much. I love your show as well. And yeah, thank you. Welcome. Yo soy Priscila. Esto es La Rebu. Y espero que lo disfruten.
1: Bienvenidos al party. Agarren a su pareja con la cintura y prepárense, porque lo que viene

So that was Electra Lamborghini with the song Pam Pam. So she's the granddaughter, I believe, of the Lamborghini guy, the car. Vroom, vroom, vroom, vroom, vroom. This is the granddaughter. Yes. Shout out to Electra Lamborghini and Pam Pam singing in Spanish. So yeah, thank you for tuning in. This is La Revu. I'm Priscilla, and I'm here playing some reggaeton music. I'm just gonna go with that. And yeah, just to follow up, just a little warm up in the radio for the party that's gonna be happening in OB's tonight. That is happening. All the money that they're gonna get is gonna go directly to Venezuela, Chile, and Colombia for all the people affected by the earthquakes in the last couple months. Yeah, thank you for tuning in. It's 9:58 here in Telluride, Colorado. Y nos puedes escuchar en el 91.7. 89.3, 105.3, 100.3, 90.3 y alrededor del mundo en koto.org. Yeah. Thank you guys. Thank you for tuning in. And I hope you guys are enjoying, having fun, or just vibing with it. Or, yeah. Whatever it is. Enjoy it.

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Howdy, y'all. 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

¿Cómo andas, Andrea? ¿Cómo andas? 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

Do get on, do get on, do get on, do get on, do get on, do get on, do get on, do get on, do get on, do get on, do get on, do get on, do get on, do get on, do get on, do get on, do get on, do get on, do 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get on, do get on, do get on, do get on, do get on, do get on, do get on, do get on, do get on, do get on, do get on, do get on, do get on, do get on, do get on, do get on, do get on, do get on, do get on, do get on, do get on, do get on, do get on, do get on, do get on, do get on, do get on, do get on, do get on, do get on, do get on, do get on, do get on, do get on, do get on, do get on, do get on, do get on, do get on, do get on, do get on, do get on, do get on, do get on, do get on, do get on, do get on, do get on, do get on, do get on, do get on, do get on, do get on, do get on, do get on, do get on, do get on, do get on, do

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1: You are listening to KOTO Telluride and KOOK Ridgeway, along with KOTO Translators, K287 CC in Placerville, K207 AS Telluride Pandora, K262 DL in Norwood, and K207 AU in Ophir, Colorado.

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0: Somewhere out in the rings of Saturn, we have a spaceship descending onto that planet. Right here in the KDHX studios, we have another cosmic individual, the Reverend Freakchild. It's been a lot of fun having you here.
1: Oh, my God. 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It's been great to be here. And, yeah, I hope we send some vibes out of the universe. I mean, they say what sound, as soon as you produce it, it just keeps going out there. So might as well put a good vibe out in the universe, right?
0: Well, somewhere along the line, the Voyager spacecraft has Blind Willie Johnson
1: That's
0: on
1: right.
0: it.
1: Dark was the night, cold was the ground, right?
0: Yeah.
1: Oh, beautiful cut.
0: And it's got Louis Armstrong and...
1: Chuck Berry, right?
0: Chuck Berry.
1: Right.
0: And they're going to say, send more Chuck Berry, or send more...
1: They're going to want the... God bless Chuck, that's right. Yeah, he just passed on, my gosh.
0: Send more of him or send more Reverend Freakchild.
1: Hey, so. I am pleased, definitely.
0: Anyway, safe travels to you, my friend.
1: Thank you.
0: It was a lot of fun having you, and I rarely have people come in on this kind of thing, and I thought this would be so unique and different.
1: Yeah, and I'm glad I could lend a little liveness. Yeah, God bless all the good reverends out there and all the good, great people keeping the blues alive, you know, and you being one of those people, Ron. Thank you so much, man, for what you do.
0: Well, I rarely do the holy blues, but we got to it tonight. So you take care now, and
1: right
0: we'll
1: on,
0: catch you next time around on the trip.

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1: And this is Bert Convy's Ghost. 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

Good morning. You're listening to KOTO Radio, Telluride, Colorado, KOOK Radio, Ridgeway, Colorado. It is Sunday morning, September 6th, 6 a.m. This is Yvette, second star from the right, Sunday morning radio. The weather for today is a slight chance of showers and thunderstorms between 3 and 4. Increasing clouds with a high near 73. Calm wind becoming west around 5 miles per hour in the afternoon. Chance of precipitation is 10%. And then overnight we have a higher chance of precipitation. Labor Day, we have about a 40% chance of precipitation. And Wednesday, looks like Wednesday is the highest chance of showers. But every day, there's a little bit of a chance of showers. High around 70, low around 50. It is currently 44.6 degrees at the radio station. We'll start off this morning with Benjamin William Hastings, and I think it's Odan King. I can't. Odan King. I had to look up how to pronounce that one time, and I don't remember.

So far this morning, we played Benjamin William Hastings and Auden King, Great God Thing, Gracie Binion, Wild Rushing Wind, Noah Paul Harrison, Do Not Go Gentle. Been reading back through, I've got different journals, but one of them is my school journal, and our leader had us read Psalms 34, so I'm going to read that to you. It's taste and see that the Lord is good. I will bless the Lord at all times. His praise shall continually be in my mouth. My soul makes its boast in the Lord. Let the humble hear and be glad. Oh, magnify the Lord with me, and let us exalt his name together. I sought the Lord, and he answered me and delivered me from all my fears. I like that one. I sought the Lord, and he answered me and delivered me from all my fears. Let those who look to him be radiant, and their faces shall never be ashamed. This poor man cried, and the Lord heard him and saved him out of all his troubles. The angel of the Lord encamps around those who fear him and delivers them. O taste and see that the Lord is good. Blessed is the man or woman. Man, it's like mankind, y'all. I always count myself in there. I don't even think about it. Blessed is the man who takes refuge in him. O fear the Lord, you his saints, for those who fear him have no lack. The young lions suffer want and hunger, but those who seek the Lord

What man is there who desires life and loves many days that he may see good? Keep your tongue from evil and your lips from speaking deceit. Turn away from evil and do good. Seek peace and pursue it. The eyes of the Lord are toward the righteous, and his ears toward their cry. I'm just going to say this. What makes us righteous is the blood of Jesus applied to our lives. The face of the Lord is against those who do evil, to cut off the memory of them from the earth. You know, I have a hard time sometimes with the hard things because it isn't my place to speak judgment on anyone, even though sometimes I do it, but it isn't my place. And I don't really want that role, that job. That's too heavy. But isn't it a good thought that evil, the memory of evil, will be cut off from the earth? The face of the Lord is against those who do evil, to cut off the memory of them from the earth. It is comforting that the memory of evil will be cut off. When the righteous cry for help, the Lord hears and delivers them out of all their troubles. The Lord is near to the brokenhearted and saves the crushed in spirit. I have a friend, that's one of her special verses, and she's such a good friend to me when I've been going through really, really hard times. The Lord is near to the brokenhearted and saves the crushed in spirit. Many are the afflictions of the righteous, but the Lord delivers him out of them all. He keeps all his bones, not one of them is broken. Affliction will slay the wicked, and those who hate the righteous will be condemned. The Lord redeems the life of his servants. None of those who take refuge in him will be condemned.

I just really feel like I should read that scripture, Psalms 34, again. I'm going to read it in the Passion Translation. Lord, I'm bursting with joy over what you've done for me. My lips are full of perpetual praise. I'm boasting of you and all your works. So let all who are discouraged take heart. Join me, everyone. Let's praise the Lord together. Let's make him famous. Let's make his name glorious to all. Listen to my testimony. I cried to God in my distress, and he answered me. He freed me from all my fears. Gaze upon him, join your life with his, and joy will come. Your faces will glisten with glory. You'll never wear that shame face again. When I had nothing, desperate and defeated, I cried out to the Lord, and he heard me, bringing his miracle deliverance when I needed it most. The angel of Yahweh stooped down to listen as I prayed, encircling me, empowering me, and showing me how to escape. He will do this for everyone who fears God. Drink deeply of the pleasures of this God. Experience for yourself the joyous mercies he gives to all who hide themselves in him. Worship in awe and wonder, all you who've been made holy, for all who fear him will feast with plenty. Even the strong and wealthy grow weak and hungry, but those who passionately pursue the Lord will never lack any good thing. Come, children of God, and listen to me. I'll share the lesson I've learned of fearing the Lord. Do you want to live a good, long life, enjoying the beauty that fills each day? Then never speak a lie or allow the wicked words to come from your mouth. Keep turning your back on every sin and make peace your life motto. Practice being at peace with everyone. The Lord sees all we do. He watches over his friends day and night. His godly ones receive the answers they seek whenever they cry out to him. But the Lord has made up his mind to oppose evildoers and wipe out even the memory of them from the face of the earth. Yet when holy lovers of God cry out to him with all their hearts, the Lord will hear them and come to rescue them from all their troubles. The Lord is close to all whose hearts are crushed by pain, and he is always ready to restore the repentant one. Even when bad things happen to the good and godly ones, the Lord will save them and not let them be defeated by what they face. God will be your bodyguard to protect you when trouble is near. Not one bone will be broken. Evil will cause the death of the wicked, for they hate and persecute the devoted lovers of God. Make no mistake about it. God will hold them guilty and punish them. They will pay the penalty. But the Lord has paid for the freedom of his servants, and he will freely pardon those who love him. He will declare them free and innocent when they turn to hide themselves in him.

0: That was Stephen McWhorter with Michael Bethany. Oh, I think that's always been one of my favorite hymns. 'Tis so sweet to trust in Jesus and to take you at your word, just to rest upon your promise and to know, thus saith the Lord. Jesus, Jesus, how I trust you, how I've proved you o'er and o'er. Jesus, Jesus, precious Jesus, oh, for grace to trust you more. I'm so glad I'm learning to trust you, precious Jesus, Savior, friend. I know that you're always with me. You'll be with me till the end. Jesus, Jesus, how I trust you, how I've proved you o'er and o'er. Jesus, Jesus, precious Jesus, oh, for grace to trust you more. 'Tis so sweet to trust in Jesus, just from sin and self to cease, just from you, Lord, simply taking life and rest, joy and peace. Jesus, Jesus, how I trust you, how I've proved you o'er and o'er. Jesus, Jesus, precious Jesus, oh, for grace to trust you more. I picked up a sticker yesterday. Worry is a misuse of imagination or something like that. I was going to run out to the Jeep and get it, but I didn't. And I don't know that I would pick the word worry, you know, for how I want to apply it. But it was just one of those things, you know, God can speak to you so many ways, confirm so many things, encourage you through so many different things, reinforce what he's saying multiple ways. So he's so faithful and so patient and so encouraging. So worry is sort of like ruminating, right? Thinking on things that at the very least are not good. Because the Bible says, think about these things, whatever is lovely, whatever is true, whatever is of good report, if there's any virtue, if there's any praise, think on those things, and the peace of God will fill your hearts and minds in Christ Jesus. You know, it's very complicated, our minds, because our minds get stuck in ruts. And so it's learning and partnering with the Holy Spirit to change our thinking about ourselves, change our thinking about our circumstances, not to think about things that even if they were true, is that what God wants us to think about? Not to bury our head in the sand, not to pretend that things didn't happen when we need to face things, but what do we ruminate about? What do we chew on? What do we make up in our mind? What kind of things do we try to, you know, sometimes we think things that are ridiculous, just trying to make something make sense, right? So it's just really good. So ruminating, thinking about those bad things or things that are not the best is a misuse of our imagination. This is a short clip by Donna Winship that I put in the playlist, and I think it actually might fit in this situation. Let's see what she says. Oh, it's Jamie talking, not Donna.
1: The difference between imagination or imaging forth and fantasy are two different things. To imagine, he is kept in perfect peace whose mind and imagination is fixed on God because he trusts in God, is different than fantasy work. Yeah. Fantasy is lie-based. It's going into a place where it's not fixed on God at all. It's fixed on all kinds of other things. So we want to make a distinction, but we don't want to throw out imagination because some people spend too much time in fantasy world. So we're talking about the sanctified imagination that God has given us to image forth the unseen true.

I knew I was a child of God, but how many of you listening know that you're a child of God, know that you are his possession? But did that take away the unworthiness that you might feel, the sense of powerless that you might feel? And that leads us back to realizing that information that you know doesn't change your life. Mm-hmm. It's an experiential encounter with the living God. That's what changes your life.

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This is Yvette, second star from the right, Sunday morning radio. 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This may have been fulfilled. I do not know. Luna needs a ride to Flagstaff ASAP. One rider will not be returning. 970-708-2647. That is it. It is 43 degrees outside the studio. It was 44 a little bit earlier. The forecast for today is a slight chance of showers, about 10%. Tonight, about 30%. Labor Day, about 40% chance. Wednesday, about 50% chance. The rest of the week, just a slight chance. The high will be around 70 each day this week, a little above 70. And the low at night will be in the 40s, approaching 50.

when I was listening to that, I just had this feeling. So, you know, when we ask, God talks to us. When we walk with him, he talks to us. We hear his voice. He speaks in many, many, many, many ways. And they usually aren't loud. But I was remembering, we've lived in our house like almost 20 years and never had refreshing painting done and stuff like that. So I've been like, which is common for people when they're retired or semi-retired, right? You start going through things because you've been too busy in life and you just like accumulate a lot of stuff. And it's, some people aren't this way, but yeah, I have a lot of stuff. And a lot of stuff that hasn't been looked at in a while, or a lot of stuff that needs looked at now and needs to be gone through. So I've been going through stuff. I've been painting. So in painting and doing that types of thing, I listen to podcasts. I listen to sermons. I listen to people that I trust. And there's this new guy, and I know of him through other people I know, and so I sort of trust him because of that. So I've been listening to this guy, and he was giving this word that some of us have been slimed, and I wasn't really, yeah, like life slimes us, right? Unjust things slime us. Accusations, they're slime. Listening to all the crap going on in the world, it's slime. Right? So life slimes us. The things that other people do, the things that we do that aren't God's best, they slime us. And so I was just thinking about that, that it's the blood that washes that clean. It's only by the blood of Jesus and his sacrifice for us that we can be truly clean, and not just from the slime of our own mistakes and sins and outright rebellion sometimes, but by the things that are outside of our control. They slime us. You know, we have only control over ourselves, right? We don't have control over what other people do, but we still get good control over those things because we are powerful people and God gives us power. So I just am thankful for the blood of Jesus that cleanses. And I think I'm so thankful that he didn't just die on the cross, so we could go to heaven one day to be with him, but that he is ever present in every day and every moment, working out his stuff in our life. And it's so, if you've been slimed, I don't know how this cannot apply to everybody, but somebody is listening who knows this is for them. Jesus made a way. He wants to wash us clean, wants to wash off the slime, wants to wash off the yuck of life and make us clean and shiny and happy and full of hope and freedom and peace and love and joy.

You can find the playlist for this morning on KOTO.org. We're getting ready to wrap up. I was reading in a school journal. I take a ministry school, but it's just to strengthen me. It's to give me community and give me a place to be me and to grow in the Lord, to get healing, to become more healthy so that I can actually show him to others. And at the end of our semester, we had 4 months off this summer. We just started up again. And I was reading the charges that the leaders gave us when we were wrapping up the first semester. And be grateful, remember, reflect what God has done. And this just really touched me. What you believe going into a new season is more important than what you do. Isaiah 58:11. Yahweh will always guide you where to go and what to do. He will fill you with refreshment even when you are in a dry, difficult place. He will continually restore strength to you so you will flourish like a well-watered garden and like an ever-flowing, trustworthy spring of blessing. It's been a pleasure to be with you. We're going to end this one refrain, Jesus, I Love You, by Stephen McWhorter.

0: didn't. Is this on?
1: From NPR News in Washington, D.C.
0: Sorry, I'm going to turn off NP News. Okay, this sounds a little staticky. Hello, Telluride. Hello, good morning, everyone. All right, I'm trying to get a CD up and working, but I forget how to skip a song. But I have it, like, pulled up on Spotify, but, like, I just want to play it on a CD. But good morning. I hope everyone's doing well. This is KOTO Telluride, K-O-O-K Ridgeway. I'm Lucas Every Clayton. This is my show. Welcome. I have a bunch of songs played out for you guys today. So, this is my, okay. All right, let me rewind a little bit because the CD is kind of giving me a little headache and I'm just going to stop playing with it because it's not going to work. But hi, I'm Lucas. Welcome to my show. This is Radioactive. What that essentially means, it's just me actively listening to different music and I'm on the radio, so it's called Radioactive. So I'll give you a little backstory about like my music taste and what I listen to. I kind of grew up not really like listening to like too much music. I did dance growing up, and like I would just like every time like I would listen to music, I'd be like, okay, like what song is this like this gonna do dance to? And like that's really how I listened to music. And then there was like songs in the radio, and like I really only listened to like the radio station we always listened to in my family was like the Billboard Hot 100 songs, like whatever that radio station was, 94.5 PSC, actually, shout out to the East Coast, Philadelphia, but because that's where I'm from. I just moved here to Telluride. Yeah, I'm from New Jersey. I moved here about 3 months ago, and yeah, now I'm volunteering here at the radio station, and I'm that's kind of the music I grew up on, is like Billboard Hot 100. That's the radio station I always listened to growing up. And now I'm trying to like, I don't know, broaden my horizons, if you will. And so I have like a bunch of like rock bands I'm trying to listen to. And the first one, I listened to this album actually when I did a big hike the other day. I hiked up to Columbine Lake, which, whew, no joke, but it was beautiful. I think my aunt's doing it today, actually. She said, Gina, if you're not doing it, well, I thought you were doing it. But anyway, I listened to this album when I did this, and this is a song I really liked from it. This is Foreplay / Long Time by Boston. But it's not going to play right now, actually, because I forgot to turn on the computer volume button. My bad, you guys. It's 9 a.m. I'm just waking up. I had to work until like 11 p.m. last night. All right, but here's the song. This is Foreplay / Long Time by Boston. Hope you guys like it.

That was Four Plays Last Long Time by Boston. That was like their album Boston. I tried to play that on CD, but that's like, I don't know, like the ninth song or something on that album, and I'm still trying to mess around with the CD player. I forgot how to be able to skip a song. The skip button is like a fast forward, and it's not skipping, and it's annoying me. But don't worry, I'm going to figure out. But in the meantime, I got an awesome song for you guys. So my friend Izzo introduced me to this band via Spotify. And last night I was listening to this band on the way home from work. And so like it's like 11 p.m. I'm driving home from work late at night, and this song comes on, and I kid you not, I just have to start dancing. Like, I'm just dancing in my seat because it's just such like an infectious song. Like, oh, it's just so awesome. This is Stay by Oingo Boingo. Hope you guys like it. If it'll play, oh my gosh, there we go. This is Stay by Oingo Boingo.

That was Stay by Oingo Boingo. I don't know if you guys liked that, but I loved it last night. I was just dancing around to it. All right. I'm so happy to announce I finally got this, understood how the CD player needs to work. So I'm going to play the song for you guys. I wanted to play the song for you guys last week. So on my like list of bands that I was like, okay, I need to like start broadening my music horizon. I was like, okay, like what are some of the just like bands I feel like everyone should know. Obviously, in number one, I had to start with the Beatles. One of my friends, Allie, she loves the Beatles, and she did a show called Breakfast with the Beatles. And I actually should have probably talked to her about this because she knows everything about the Beatles, I feel. But I got the CD. I went to play it on the record, but on like a vinyl, but they didn't have a vinyl of it, but they had a CD of it. So, okay, let me make sure I got it all set up. This is Let It Be by the Beatles. Let me see. It's going to start. There we go. Like this is like one of like their best songs, in my opinion. But yeah, this is Let It Be.

That was Let It Be by the Beatles. Oh my gosh, the Beatles are so awesome. I have a whole list of bands that I want to go through, and what I like to do is like I like to go through their discography, like beginning to end. To me, like, that's just like how I can like make sense of them in a way, and like make them fit in my brain of like, okay, I can like see like how their career went and like why the response to their music is what it was and like everything. But I haven't gotten to that album of the Beatles yet. That's like one of their later albums. I'm still on like the first few. I cannot tell you how many Beatles albums there are. And then they get into like anthologies, and it's like I couldn't tell you. That's why you should go listen to Breakfast with the Beatles by Allie. Well, it's not Allie anymore, but yeah. But okay, this next song, this is one of the songs of the summer for me. I don't know who's listening to this, and if don't know if this is gonna reach people that listen to that watch this, but if you watched Love Island USA, this was on there. One of the couples sang it for like a karaoke night, and it's just a fun song, and I wanted to play it for you guys. This is Don't Go Breaking My Heart by Elton John and Kiki D, I believe it is. Yep. Oh, I forgot to turn on the computer for the board. All right, yep. This is Don't Go Breaking My Heart by Elton John and Kiki D.

that was Don't Go Breaking My Heart by Elton John and Kiki D. That's such a fun, like, energetic, like, just dancing around, bopping around song. All right, this next song, I don't really have too much to this next song, I feel like, I hope you guys don't hate me for playing this song. And if you know what, it's my radio show. I'm gonna play the music I want to play, and if you want to turn it off now, well, that's on you and your little ego. But this next song is a Taylor Swift song, but it's like her first album. And so again, this is like my Billboard Hot 100 growing up phase. But this song is like, it's actually 20 years old. It's going to turn 20 years old this, October, I believe, which I think Taylor Swift's already also been like put on record that she's re-recorded it. So I think it's going to be even better when it's like from like an older, more mature perspective, or vocals. I don't know, because it is like a song that's like from the perspective of a 15-year-old girl. But hey, when you get it right, you get it right. It's a fire song. This is A Place in This World by Taylor Swift. Hope you guys like it.

And see, when you get it right, you get it right. That was A Place in This World by Taylor Swift. She said she re-recorded it. I really hope she releases it soon. Anyway, on to the next one. This is also just like a fun going breezy song, another song to like kind of like shimmy along to, I guess, for this little Sunday. This is Take It Easy by the Eagles. Go Birds.

That was Take It Easy by the Eagle. Is it the Eagles or just... I think it's just Eagle. By the Eagles, whatever. Go Birds. All right. This next one's also just like a fun song that I've been jamming out to in the car throughout the summer. Yeah, this is just a fun song to dance along to. This is Stumbling In by... I hope I don't mispronounce their names. Chris Norman and Susie Quattro. Oh, sorry. This is Stumbling In.

That was Stumbling In by Chris Norman and Suzy Quatro. This next song, okay. I feel like this whole, I'm looking at the other songs I got lined up. So I am kind of like, this is going to be a little bit of like a throwback to the early 2000s when it comes to like me and like my old music taste and like my music taste like that I want to share with you guys. Because this is, again, going to be like, it's from the Disney show or the Disney movie Camp Rock. It's just a fire song by the Jonas Brothers that I wanted to play for you guys. Also, Camp Rock actually just came out with Camp Rock 3. I did not watch it, not going to watch it. Feels like it was just like nostalgia bait from what I've seen, and just kind of shows you where we're kind of at right now as a society. I feel just kind of like a little showing in my opinion. So I wanted to take it back a little bit to like, what is it, 2008 Camp Rock came out, but this is just like one of the fire songs from my childhood and I want to share, and just by the Jonas Brothers. This is Play My Music by the Jonas Brothers.

0: All right, that...
1: Oh, sorry.
0: That was Play My Music by the Jonas Brothers. I hope you guys liked it. If that's a throwback to anyone, just... throwback to 2008, in my opinion. I mean, I was like, what, four? Time was, for me, oh yeah, as a four-year-old, life was so easy. Actually, I think there was like a financial crisis, economic crisis, damn. Well, we're going to go on to the next song because we're not getting to that. This is Positive Vibes. We are here to make life easy and fun. This is also, this song I love listening to when I'm trying to make life easy and fun. This is just a fun, chill song. This is Can I Kick It by A Tribe Called Quest. Yeah, this is a song I love to like listen to driving around. So I just want a chill, relaxed vibe. Let's bring that energy. Hope you guys like it.

That was Can I Kick It by Tribe Called Quest. I love that song. It's just like so chill and just like, again, nice little thing to bump around to. This next song is actually, it's a live version of a song by the Driver Era. This is like my favorite band to like see live. I saw them live at Asbury Park in the outside venue, and it was like, oh, I saw it with like one of my friends, Jazz Fire. We had such a fun time. But we didn't get to see this song live, unfortunately. But it's one of my favorite songs of theirs because it's just, one, it's just like an upbeat tempo and it's fun to dance around to. And then it's also just like a good message song, I guess. But this is Keep Moving Forward, live at the Greek, I believe it is. Where that is, I don't really know. But that's what it is titled at. But this is Keep Moving Forward, live at the Greek by the Driver Era. Hope you guys like it.

That was Keep Moving Forward live at the Greek by the Driver Era. That was a fire song. This next song is also my friend Allie introduced me to this song. That we were coming home from Phillies game, or we were going to a Phillies game one time. Either one of the two. But she played this song for me, and I was like, oh, I'm adding this to my playlist. And this is just like a fun song to listen to, blast it, and have the windows down while you're driving, because this is Windows Down. Like, if we're going back to like my childhood, this is by Big Time Rush. This is Windows Down. Hope you guys like it.

that was Windows Down by Big Time Rush. Dude, that is like such a throwback to my childhood. Nickelodeon, early 2010s, that was. Yeah, that was my childhood. This next song is also by... This song made me want to play another Nickelodeon artist. And this is an Ariana... So, so, just to then go to, that's Ariana Grande, who I wanted to play a song for her because she just... I think she just finished her... Eternal Sunshine tour. I didn't hear any negative reviews about it, so I think congrats to her. Good for her. She has a movie coming out in October, I believe. But this is also just like a really fun song that I liked before it became popular because of the tour. But this is what I listened to like last summer, and like I was just loving it. This is also just like a good like manifestation song, like you're bringing good energies into your life. This is Just Like Magic by Ariana Grande. Hope you guys like it.

That was Just Like Magic by Ariana Grande. That's just like a fun song that like I like. It's a little like little bop to me. This next one is actually a really big bop in my opinion. If you're sitting down, you might want to get up because this is like a fun song to dance around to. This is Signed, Sealed, Delivered by Stevie Wonder.

That was Signed, Sealed, Delivered by Stevie Wonder. It's just a fun upbeat song to like dance around to. All right, I gotta get to the community calendar because it is top of the hour and I should have done it before that song, but my bad. But this is KOTO Telluride and KOOK Ridgeway and KOTO Translators. All right, here we go. K287CC Placerville, K207AS Telluride Pandora, K262DL Norwood, K207UAU Ofer. Yeah, all right. 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Thanks for listening. I don't know what that, like, I hear like a little feedback, but we're just going to get right into the next song. This next song, I kind of like just kind of found on Spotify one day. I think it came up on my day list and I just wanted to share it with you guys. Sorry. This is Nothing from Nothing by Billy Preston.

that was Nothing From Nothing by, where did it go, by Billy Preston. That was a fun, just like upbeat fun song to dance to. This next song is also like, it's a fun song to dance to, but I love it. I discovered this album and like this song and the album band when I was just driving home from work one day, and I just, awesome song to like drive home to, in my opinion. This is Heaven or Las Vegas by, hope I pronounce this correct, the Cockatoo Twins. I'm pretty sure it's like a Scottish band, so shout out to Scotland. But this is Heaven or Las Vegas.

All right, that was Heaven or Las Vegas by the, pretty sure it's Cocteau Twins. But yeah, I also found some other announcements I should give for you guys. So as you know, Kodo is a community radio station, so it works through donations. So I'm going to read a little slip it here that it says. So donate $100 and choose either a limited edition camo trekker hat while supplies last, or a KOTO license plate zip hoodie. If we run out, we will bring the green songbird t-shirts and the purple and green ripstop hats for a $50 donation. To be honest, I don't know too much about how that means, but you can look on the website for merch, I believe. But yeah, also, little announcement, Ophir Pass Road will be closed on Wednesdays, August 24th to September 7th. So I believe that was actually tomorrow's the 7th on Wednesday, on weekdays. So probably tomorrow, yeah, from 8 a.m. to 5 p.m. According to San Miguel County Sheriff, the closure is to ensure public safety, cleaning, removal, and construction work at the abandoned new Dominion Mine. I believe that is what it is. Sorry, this person's handwriting is just a little interesting. The road will remain open 5 p.m. to 8 a.m. Monday through Friday on weekends. So it's open right now, but tomorrow, 8 to 5 p.m. 8 a.m. to 5 p.m. Just watch out. But yeah, all right. Our next song is actually going to be a CD. I found a CD I wanted to listen to. This is off of a band called Orca the Band. That is quite literally what they are called, Orca the Band. And this is off of their Headlights album. I found it just a little over here. The song I felt like listening to is going to be the second song, Annabelle. So we're going to see how this is. This is Annabelle by Orca the Band. Let me make sure. Got the CD, everything up and running. Yep, it is. I did my job, you guys. I know what I'm doing now. This is the end of the song before. This is Annabelle by Orca the Band right now.

0: that was Annabelle by Orca the Man. That's actually a pretty chill song. I like that. I'm gonna add that to the playlist. This next song though, I'm trying to think, how do I want to talk about it? So I recently just watched this episode of a TV show called It's Always Sunny in Philadelphia. if you haven't heard of it, it's an interesting watch. I really like this recent season that they're putting out right now, but this latest episode was about I'm gonna be honest, I don't even know how to pronounce the name of this band, but the characters were gonna go see them live, and they were talking about how the song kind of calls out where we are as a society and a world today in a way. And it's also a really fun song. I like the song, and I didn't even know, it's like one of those songs where it's like, oh, that's the meaning behind it, and it's like, yeah, huh. But I just thought this was a fun song that I liked, and now it's like, no, it's like, oh, it's about like where we are in the world today. And it's like, I think from like the 80s or 90s, I believe, and it's kind of like, whoa, or like early 2000s, and it was like kind of like calling it out, and now it's kind of like, whoa, we're actually kind of here. But this is Virtual Insanity. I'm really sorry, I don't know how to pronounce the name of the band, but it's a fire song. Hope you guys like it. This is Virtual Insanity.
1: Ooh, hey, hey. Oh, what we're living in. Let me tell ya.

All right, that was Virtual Insanity by Jamiroquai. Thank you to the caller that called and let me know how to pronounce it. Thank you. I appreciate you. Thank you so much. This next song is also another fun song to just dance around to. If you're sitting down, get up, dance. It's a fun little song to dance to. This is another probably basic song, but this is fun. It's Not Unusual by Tom Jones. Go up and dance, guys. Come on.

The next song I wanted to play, I love this band, and I played them last time I was here. I played them on vinyl again, and I'm gonna play another song by them on vinyl, but let me find turntable one. There we go. I'm just making sure the board is on. All right, and I need to make sure. Oh, I had it on the wrong side. Sorry if the audio is gonna be a little bit weird. I have to like walk around. Oh, and it's like number 5, so I have to look on the vinyl and be like, okay, where is it going? Going to the correct song. Yeah, I'm gonna play Everywhere by Fleetwood Mac. I love them so much. They're such a good band. Like, again, another band to like listen to their album and go on a hike. But I believe this is their record. This is not an album record. This is a greatest hits record. But let me get the vinyl, everything all set up for everyone. But yeah, this is going to be Everywhere by Fleetwood Mac. 1, 2, 3, 4, 5. Okay. The vinyl, sometimes it's like a little, just trying to get it to rise. It would be good if I turned on the record player. Oh, this is Gypsy. This is Everywhere. Wrong one. Another fire song. All right, there we go. This is Everywhere by Fleetwood Mac. Hope you guys

All right, that was It's Not Unusual by... Where'd it go? Tom Jones. All right, this next song, I got a record up for you guys. I have to put it in first, so I'm going to move the mic, if the mic will move over here so I can quickly put the record in. Oh, there's someone forgot to put a record back. So there's just a record that was out. Okay. Yeah. All right. So...

That was Everywhere by Fleetwood Mac. I love Fleetwood Mac. They're such a fire band. And I love their music. And, you know, that was just a fun song to, like, bop around and dance to. And this next song is another song of the summer. We're going back to the Billboard Hot 100. This is a fun little song to, like, I've been in love with, like, this song and just, like, driving and just, like, blaring it. But it's also, I love this artist. And I played y'all for last time, and I'm gonna play it again. I didn't play this exact song, I played this artist, but same album. This is Drop Dead by Olivia Rodrigo.

All right, that was Drop Dead by Olivia Rodrigo. I liked that album. It was a fun album, and I think that was a really cool way to kick off the album. I remember vividly, I listened to that for the first time. I had a Planet Fitness on the Stairmaster, and I feel like every time I listen to Olivia Rodrigo for the first time, I was usually at a Planet Fitness, except for this latest album, because I was here, and there wasn't a Planet Fitness. All right, but this next song, this is on my... because it's, to me, it's starting to feel like fall weather. I started making a fall playlist on my Spotify, and this is one of the songs like that I was like getting into. I started listening to U2, and I started from their first album. So I'm pretty sure this is from their first album, Boy. But yeah, this is The Electric Co by U2. Hope you guys like it.

Alrighty, that was The Electric Co by U2. That was a fun one. Alright, so during that, I had someone come in and hand me a note, actually. So, low-key, disregard everything I said before about the overpass, and yeah, because tomorrow's Labor Day. Low-key forgot about that. My bad, you guys. But just know this for Telluride today. There will be a free showing of Across the Universe at the Sheridan Opera House today, Sunday, the 16th, at 5:30 p.m. with a Q&A with director Julia Taymor. Yeah, have a lot of fun. I heard it's a movie showing with a soundtrack being a bunch of Beatles songs, so that sounds fire, low-key. Alright, this next song, I got a CD for you guys. This is a David Bowie song. This is just Fire David Bowie song. If you're in your car, roll your windows down, put your arms out the window, and just enjoy life. This is Heroes by David Bowie.

That was Heroes by David Bowie. That song. Ugh. I'm pretty sure that was in, what is it, The Perks of Being a Wallflower. And it was like when they're just like driving through the tunnel and like, oh, what's her name? I forgot the actress. But she literally just like stands on the bed of a truck, just like going, someone's driving, she's just standing on the back, like letting the wind just like go through her hair. She's standing up there. It's just fun to like drive around and listen to that song. This next song, low key, I think it might be a TikTok band, but you know what? It's a fun song. I saw them live, I think once or twice. I don't remember. But I just remember seeing them live and they were there. But this is Sunset Garage by Sunroom. Hope you guys like it.

That was Sunset Garage by Sunroom. I love Sunroom. They're such a fun band. They're such, like, college-coded to me. This next band, I also saw them live 3 times. I've played them before. I played the Driver Era before, and I'm going to continue to play the Driver Era. This is off their album. This is the lead, or the first track on their album, Obsession. Speaking of Obsession, I recently just rewatched the movie Obsession. Oh my gosh, it's so good. It's terrifyingly badly good. It's like, it's so scary. It's just a mind freak. And I low-key thought it was, when I first heard of the movie Obsession, like, I remember seeing the trailer for it in theaters, and I was like, the Driver Era has a album called Obsession, and they're just comping them. Oh my gosh, no, was I wrong. They have their own unique thing. But anyway, to the album Obsession by the Driver Era, the first song on in it, this is You Keep Me Up At Night. Hope you guys like it. Dance around, it's fun.

That was You Keep Me Up at Night by The Driver Era. All right. I'm just kind of like debating what I want to play next. Because, you know what? Yeah. So I'm actually going to end the show here. Thank you guys so much for listening. I'm going to play one more song for you, but it's a 7-minute song. But it's some house music that I personally love. But this is usually like what I would listen to like on my drive home, like after a decompressing day. I love this like instrumental. I have like a playlist on Spotify called Instrumentals to Keep Me Sane. My sister kind of got me into it by when it's just like when you're cooking food, just put on some like music, just like put on some instrumental music to just kind of like decompress to in a way. And it low-key works. It's so good, instrumental music. If just give it a try, trust me. But this is Juno Love by Nico Morano. Thank you guys for listening. I don't really know when I'll be back because I don't know the schedule, but I'll be back at some point. Just keep on listening to Kodo. And yeah, this is Juno Love by Nico Morano. And this is a goodbye from me, Luke Severy Clayton. See you guys next time. Wait. You know what I just realized? I'm not going to end on the song. I'm going to play it in the background, but I'm going to end on like NPR or something, so that way I can leave and it can keep on going. That's what I should do. Yeah. Okay. I'm remembering. I'm using my brain, don't worry. But yeah, I'll just keep letting you guys play the song for a while. But this is Juno Love.

Good afternoon, KOTO listeners. This is Beatles Brunch. I'm filling in for the famous Bearable. You have the guy that does the show after Beatles Brunch, usually doing Beatles Brunch. This is Curry, the Spice of Life. I've got you for the next 3 hours. Going to have some fun. I brought in one of my favorite Beatles adjacent albums, and that is All Things Must Pass by George Harrison. It is an incredible box set, and I'm going to share that with you today. So I'm going to let him take it over here, and we'll have an hour of some fun music. I am going to have to flip some records, so I'm going to play a couple Beatles covers that I have in my record crate here while we do so. So hang in there, have fun with us. Bearable, I know you're listening. Hope you enjoy yourselves. I hope everyone enjoys themselves, but mainly Bearable. Thanks so much for tuning in to KOTO Telluride.

tune is known as the decline and fall of the British Empire. Going to go down, going to go down, going to go down, going to go down, going to go down, going to go down, going to go down, going to go down, going to go down, going to go down, going to go down, going to go down, going to go down, going to go down, going to go down, going to go down, going to go down, going to go down, going to go down, going to go down, going to go down, going to go down, going to go down, going to go down, going to go down, going to go down, going to go down, going to go down, going to go down, going to go down, going to go down, going to go down, going to go down, going to go down, going to go down, going to go down, going to go down, going to go down, going to go down, going to go down, going to go down, going to go down, going to go down, going to go down, going to go down, going to go down, going to go down, going to go down, going to go down, going to go down, going to go down, going to go down, going to go down, going to go down, going to go down, going to go down, going to go down, going to go down, going to go down, going to go down, going to go down, going to go down, going to go down, going to go down, going to go down, going to go down, going to go down, going to go down, going to go down, going to go down, going to go down, going to go down, going to go down, going to go down, going to go down, going to go down, going to go

all right, ladies and gents. Now I'm going to do something that George Harrison would absolutely love. And that is turn off a song written by John and Paul to turn on George Harrison's record. Here's side C and D. No. This is side B of All Things Must Pass. Y'all enjoy it.

Ladies and gentlemen, it is noon here at the Purple House on Pine, which means it is officially my show. This is the Spice of Life. I'm going to keep it rolling.

That's right. There we go. Oh, look at me operating the board. We all need love on a Sunday. This one's just too good. This whole album's too good, so I'm going to let it roll through. At the top of the hour, I've got the community calendar for you. Again, you are in tune with 91.7, 89.3, 105.3, 100.3, 90.3, or KOTO.org. That is KOTO or KOOK. This is George Harrison.

All right, KOTO, we are on to our last record. This is side 5 and 6. I was calling them A, B. No. On the records, they say numbers. So this is side 5 and 6, and this is my favorite song off of this album, and it's called Out of the Blue. Y'all enjoy it.

Hello, KOTO listeners. I was supposed to read you a note. I was supposed to do this as requested by Miss Julia Caulfield. Let me pull this up. There will be a free showing to Across the Universe at the Sheridan Opera House today, Sunday, today, the 6th, at 5:30 p.m. with a Q&A with director Julia Taylor? I don't know. Tainer? Tamor? Tamor, maybe? That's what it is. Tamor. Julia Tamor. That'll be my final answer. Okay, let me repeat it. There will be a free showing of Across the Universe at the Sheridan Opera House today. That is Sunday, the 6th of September at 5:30 p.m. with a Q&A with director Julia Tamor. Yeah. Go check it out, people. Happy Film Fest. All right, back to Mr. George Harrison. This is our last side. Sorry for clipping out there on you. I'm stoked about it. This is our last side to All Things Must Pass. What a Sunday it has been. What an opportunity, you know? Come up here, do a little volunteer radio. Why not? All right, hey, I love you. I'm going to be with you till 2 o'clock, and we're going to play things that aren't George Harrison after the community calendar. That will be at 1. Something to look forward to. Hey, happy Sunday, everyone.

All right, ladies and gents. What an afternoon that we are absolutely cooking up right now. And that includes tunes from your boy, Warren Gilbreth. Hey, our last artist that we've just done, we played George Harrison for like an hour and a half. That was fun. And then we went into, what did we do? Sound Tribe Sector 9 into that last song, which was Nujabes. What a fantastic producer he was. So glad to have his music to listen to. And then we're in the same musical breath, Warren Gilbreth here. This is an Augment Music production right here that we're listening to. This song is called Clientele. This is local music, ladies and gentlemen. I'm going to turn the volume on it nicely down and speak right over it. Love you, Warren. Big time. All right, y'all. Sunday, September 6th. Happy birthday. Jane Curtin. David Allen Coe. Joanne Worley. Diane Lyons Bambrick. Eric Kohler. Robert Weatherford. Thomas Ortiz. Petrea Honeychurch. Swoozy Kurtz, Foxy Brown, Macy Gray, Rosie Perez, and Elizabeth Vargas. Happy birthday to everybody out there listening that's celebrating a birthday, and that's alive even. Happy birth life moment. I don't know. Let's celebrate. Okay. Learn the fundamentals of trail running while exploring trails in the West End with the West End Trail Running Club. 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All right, cool. 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Oh, we got another page. 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Oh, yeah, just one other page, I think. It has been retrieved. 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
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And now for the weather. All right, y'all, I'm going to hit you with the old-fashioned weather report. We're going to spin around right here. Look out the window. All right. Crane the neck a little bit, and you cannot see blue in the sky. I just double craned. It's overcast. No precipitation is currently falling. However, it's kind of like this whitish, grayish, cloudyish, you know. Nothing's like really, really dark and like mad at us, but it is a little overcast. The sun and the blue sky is hidden. That's okay. You know, it's pretty cool. All right, 76.5 degrees here at the Purple House on Pine. I'm going to click the correct button here. Let's get you a actual forecast. This is from the National Weather Service. All right. Hit update. Here we go. This afternoon, isolated showers and thunderstorms between 3 p.m. and 4 p.m., partly sunny with a high near 72. Tonight, they're calling isolated showers between 1 a.m. and 3 a.m., scattered showers and thunderstorms after 3 a.m. Chance of precipitation tonight is 30%. Labor Day, that is tomorrow, scattered showers and thunderstorms, mainly between noon and 3 p.m. Chance of precipitation is 30%. Monday night, partly cloudy, low around 43. Tuesday, a 20% chance of showers, high near 71. Tuesday night, we go mostly clear. Wednesday, sunny. Wednesday night, mostly clear. So it looks like it's kind of clearing up as the week moves on. But as always, you know, look out the window every once in a while. You never know. You never know what's going to happen here in Telluride. All right, I have one more responsibility, and then I'm going to get out of your way here. 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Thanks so much for listening. This again is Warren Gilbreth.

aka OTO Telluride. I got about 15 minutes left here. We are wrapping up fundraising season. If you would like to donate to KOTO Telluride, please consider doing so under my name. Of course, my show is the spice of life. We've got a quota to meet. We've got some business to get done up here at the studio. And it's not just music, it's financial too. So call us up if you would love to support your community and support your community radio. You can also go online, koto.org, and then there's a little thing that says donate, and then you follow along from there. Helps us continue to do things like this. This is Yousef Days, Turquoise Galaxy.

baby. Baby.

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Baby.

What a time to be alive. What a Sunday afternoon up here at the Purple House on Pine. Looking after the people. Two crates of records. Who knew? That's all it really takes. That's all it really... No, it takes more than that. However, everything we listened to was records today, so that was fun. We'll do that again. Messing around with stuff. I don't know. There's a bunch of buttons up here. Sometimes it's fun to, you know, see what they'll do. So we tried that. My show, again, is called The Spice of Life. We are doing a little bit of fundraising here at KOTO Telluride. Again, federal funding for NPR affiliates. That is what we are. Was cut last year. So we are looking to cover up that deficit. And we would love for you to help. So... if you would love to support this, I don't know, check out KOTO.org, donate button, do your thing. All right, that is my whole show. And I guess it will be 2 weeks until I see you again. But we had fun today. I had 3 hours. We got to kind of play Bearable for a little bit. There is no telling what Bearable is up to. I have some theories. I would be willing to bet a world premiere is involved. I'll find out and we'll report back to the KOTO people. What an enigma, Miss Bearable. All right, y'all. Y'all have a great Sunday. I don't know what's about to happen for the next hour. But you know what? DJ Otto absolutely slays. So we're going to let DJ Otto do the thing. Have a great Sunday. Till next time.

little seaside bars, and I saw it parked with lover boy out on the Kokomo. Did you hear the cops finally busted Madame Marie for telling fortunes better than these?

it up to the brim. I think old Buck might have said it best. You got a tiger by the tail and the hell with the rest. Play what you feel, country rap, hip hop, or hymns.

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Here's new beginnings and all those lost chances. The old dog don't run no more, he's just lying there. Cat's on his blanket, all he does is stare. The kids are nearly grown, they got their whole lives. Here's this happy home, well, most of the time.

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Cheers to the ones who are here and the ones that we let go. Sing a song that meant something to you once long ago.

taking it last, taking it on the chin. There's snow out on the meadow, the skies are turning dark, and all the people that surround me here I love with all my heart. So open up those presents now, quick as quick can be.

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The sky is so vast, the clouds move too fast, so

Captain Jack here, wishing all you KOTO fanatics a wonderful day and evening of listening. Awesome, sky high, 91.7 in Telluride, 105.5 in Down Valley, and 89.3 in Ophir Town. Captain Jack, high in the Rockies, more hair, more air. Up, up, and away. See you later.

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1: Two, one, two.

What up, mates? It is Crocodile Dundee, and it's now time for the Cardo Telluride KOOK Ridgeway. We're going to have to do that again in a minute and 24 seconds. Where should we get started here? Took me 3 weeks to realize we were on a new computer. JoJo is the one that told me we were on a new computer. After I was cussing it up and down, trying to figure out how to work the mouse. Now, here we go.

0: You know, Sunday we got Sunday evening classical next, and then Dogbane after that, and then y'all check out these new springs on this microphone. You got to be strong as mule pee. Can't say the other word. As strong as that to lift this thing. Let's see. About some disco biscuits. No. Get down surfaces.
1: 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I'll hate so hard your eyes vibrate. 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

All right, mates, all hands on deck. We have a lost wallet. It's a small one. It's blue and green, and it's square. And her name is Sophia Williams, I believe. Her phone number is 847-868-5299. You can call down here at the station, and we'll reunite said wallet there to its owner. This next one's for Joe.

I know what Dog Bane's thinking.

You know, Mason, as we were telling all the film festival enthusiasts yesterday, Paul Hogan did so much of the work for me.

All right, this just in, mates. You want to make some money and watch some movies? This is going to be difficult because I can't read my handwriting. Give Landon a call. They're looking for some staff up there at the Chuck Jones Center, the conference center in Mountain Village. $30 a show or $250 for the whole run. And like I said, you get to watch some movies. And that's at 6 and 8 p.m. Call Landon at 970-258-4678. See what Dog Bane's up to.

And thanks for all the money. I guess, you know, they're officially done. They, even though me, I'm a part of they. But, you know, I'm always raising money. But thanks for the money y'all gave my show, everybody else's show. Bear will raise a ton.

I don't know, though. You know, MTV is no longer around. Cudo is. There's a lot of radio stations that aren't with all those budget cuts, so keep sending it in.

trying to ease y'all into Sunday evening classical, which y'all, if y'all are tuning in to me, especially out there, friends, family, whatever, I rarely miss this upcoming show.

All right, I'll see you guys Thursday morning. 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